0: 106.7. Bahena.
1: I can still see my old man sitting right there in his chair. 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

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And a small cloud passes overhead and cries.

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And I was counting on dancing with you.

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Once the Indians were free to live in their own country. Then came the white man. He took away their land and only one of them survived. He is the last